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0: Wei ba wan thua. I'm Lanisa Donahue, and this is The Breakfast Show on Ngata Radio. I'd like to acknowledge the traditional owners of the land, the Ngalama people, whose land we are broadcasting from today, ahead on today's program. Looking good, healthy food for family in your community, a new program is training locals in remote communities to help. That conversation is coming up soon. A major native title determination in WA's Northern Goldfields has brought more Ngalia country together, with exclusive possession rights now recognised over a large stretch of desert country. Coming up, Daniel Burdon speaks with Kadu Muir about what it means for his people and the future of caring for country. We also hear from local nurse Georgia Mills at Murrumkara Health Services and the increased risk of diphtheria to the community. Over to you, Tangi Orihanaki, for the news headlines and weather.
1: Good morning, Wadiwa, Waiba. How are you today? What's happening in your world? It's 7 minutes past 8. 1300 989 505 is the number to call to have your say. Also, we will be in Marapikarinya, Port Hedland, this Saturday for the Pilbara Pride Parade Festival. Ngata Media will be doing a special outside radio broadcast from 8 o'clock in the morning until 11, and Lanise O'Donoghue will be your host. Also, our video journalists Jasper McDonald Blair and Samara Diaz will be there. So make sure you say hello and get amongst it. Jump on the radio, have a yarn. Okay, looking at today's headlines. So tennis legends Venus and Serena Williams are heading back to Wimbledon together for the first time in 10 years after receiving a wildcard entry into the doubles draw. Oh my gosh, I'm excited about that. I'm keen to watch it. The ACCC is taking Grilled to court, alleging the burger chain misled customers through its plant a tree environmental promotion. Grilled says it will defend the claims. And the UK is considering a social media ban for under 16s following Australia's move to introduce tougher age restrictions online. The weather now. Rubibi Broome is the warmest spot today, heading for 29 degrees. Close behind, Karratha and Amaguru, Roeburn and Marapikarinya Port Hedland are all forecast to reach 26. Papinia Marble Bar is expecting the top of 24. Further inland, Newman will see 19 degrees, while Jundamana Tom Price tops out at a cool 18 today. A big shout out as well to the Pilbara and Kimberley Aboriginal Media Network that throws us across the Kimberley today on Thursday. Over to you, Lanise O'Donoghue.
0: Thank you, Tangi Ora. So, music milestones for today. Paul McCartney, the legendary singer, songwriter and multi-instrumentalist, was once famously gifted a birthday party in Sydney, Australia. His birthday is today, also sharing with Blake Shelton, the Oklahoma-born country star and longtime coach of The Voice, was born on this day in 1976. Also on this day, Fleetwood Mac, in 1977, the band hit number one on the Billboard Hot 100 with their iconic track, Dreams. And here we have Dreams.

0: What a beautiful song. You are listening to Ngata Radio Breakfast Show, and it is 14 past 8. Diphtheria is making headlines everywhere as the highly contagious disease quickly migrates throughout Western Australia, with local Aboriginal communities often at the centre. Ngata Media spoke to Nurse Georgia Mills on diphtheria and its rapid rise within the community.
1: Okay, so I guess everyone has probably heard the word diphtheria and you're seeing the word diphtheria everywhere. And so what we're doing this week is we are just going out into community, making sure people are aware of what diphtheria is, making sure vaccinations are up to date, and just informing community or finding out any questions that community may have about diphtheria. I know your next question is going to be, what is diphtheria?
2: Yes.
1: And diphtheria, there are two strains of diphtheria. There is a respiratory strain and there is

0: a cutaneous strain. And so when I say cutaneous, I mean skin. So diphtheria, you can see it in your throat. You could have a really sore throat, really swollen glands, hard to breathe, fever. So there's the respiratory side, and then there's the cutaneous side, and that is sores. So sores that don't heal, that are raised, that just don't get better. Currently, we're seeing both strands in the community, and we're just hoping that we can get out into the community and make sure community understand what diphtheria is and that how we can prevent it and also how we can treat it. Diphtheria started up in the Northern Territory and it has sort of travelled down into the community. We are lucky in Roebourne that a lot of our community are vaccinated, especially our kids. Diphtheria can be really harmful to young kids and older adults. Usually, diphtheria vaccinations is every 10 years for adults, but what's happened now is with this outbreak is that now we are doing diphtheria vaccinations within 5 years. So just ensuring that everyone in the community is well looked after and up to date with vaccinations. This week we've got the environmental health team from Murrinkurra going out and going in the homes.
1: Yeah, so let's talk about the process of like how many people is involved, how are you working with the community?
0: Sure, there's a really big and exciting collaboration happening this week that includes Murrinkurra, the City of Karratha, Paha, Yura, Department of Housing, 5 Mile, the Mingle Thunder community. Did I say that? So everyone is working together to ensure that we are really protecting the community as much as we can. With the cutaneous strain, also the respiratory, it's really, really easy to spread. So we're going in and making sure that everyone's house is working with working taps, ensuring that if rubbish needs to be removed, we've got a team that will be able to clean yards and move the rubbish away. Department of Housing is coming along to make sure and that all houses are up to living condition and making sure that everything is in working order.
1: Could you tell us what is the best way to prevent diphtheria?
0: The best way to prevent diphtheria is vaccination. And so vaccination, I don't know if people, some people don't know how vaccinations work. Vaccination, by getting vaccinated, what that does, it creates an army in your body so that if you were ever to get diphtheria, you have already got an army there ready to fight the strain, whether it's cutaneous or whether it is respiratory. Over since December 2025, I think there's been over maybe 135 cases of diphtheria, not just here in WA, and I think 45 of them were people that were unvaccinated. So one way of preventing is definitely vaccination. Ensuring that our kids, our young adults and our elders are vaccinated. So if they happen to get it, they've got an army in their body ready to fight. Another way to prevent the strains and making sure we're not passing on is by things that we're doing this week with all the other people involved, is making sure that our homes are healthy and are safe. So making sure that we have running water, making sure that our taps are working, making sure that if we can, we can remove all the rubbish out the front. So we've got teams working on that as well. So it's a whole holistic approach, I think, to being able to prevent and and stop the spread of diphtheria. So definitely we've got vaccination, we've got the Healthy Homes Initiative, which is happening this week, and just letting people know and making people aware of that it is really, really easy to spread. So just making sure that everyone's washing their hands, covering their mouth, all of that type of thing. And if they see someone that is sick, then they might be able to say, oh, hang on, maybe I'll take you up to Murrinkurra to make sure that you're okay. So also just making people aware and looking out for one another too.
1: What would you say to the people that are feeling sick and they have sore throat? What do they have to do in this case?
0: Come up to Marankara. Let reception know that you are feeling unwell, your throat. They'll ask you some questions about diphtheria. They might ask, do you have any skin sores? Do you have swollen glands? And then do some swabs, and then you'll be seen by a doctor. It is really good, and even yesterday we did have some community members worried about another community member who was sick. So that was great that we could go out then and see if this lady was okay and ask her, which was great. So I think even just having a yarn about diphtheria is making the community aware and looking out for each other.
1: What about the people that they don't know it? How long was the last time that they got vaccinated?
0: Definitely you can ring up Marankara and we can find out. You can come and see our immunisation nurse who works at Marankara. We've got our child health nurse, our paediatric nurse. We can easily look that up for you. It takes a minute for us to look up to see when was the last time you had your diphtheria vaccination. So each team that's going out to houses has a member of the City of Karratha, Department of Housing, Yura, a clinical side, Paha, Marankara, so everyone is going out, and that way we've got different teams, which also helps contain the spread. So making sure that that everyone is washing their tools, washing their hands, moving from house to house, so we're not spreading anything diphtheria related.
1: So far, how many vaccinations have Marankara done in the community, and since when?
0: Okay, I think we now would have done over 160 since the middle of May. So since the middle of May, we've now done over 160 vaccinations for diphtheria. And this week, myself, Georgia Talia, the immunisation nurse, Estee, we're out door-to-door. So we have got our car and we have got diphtheria vaccinations. If you see us, come and have a yarn. If you're not sure, we've got all the information there. We can also look up the last time you had your vaccination. So this is going to be happening all week. Oh yeah, so we've been, this week we're doing Roban, we've got Chittatha. We just want all of our community. So all of our community is Roban, Five Mile, Chittatha, everyone within our community to be vaccinated. If you see our car, flag us down if you want.
1: Why do you think it's important to get to these, especially First Nations communities? Why is it important that everyone is vaccinated?
0: You know, 10 years ago, diphtheria wasn't something that we heard of. We knew that we had it in our vaccinations, but it wasn't something that people got. Now, all of a sudden, diphtheria is back, and that is because of the low vaccination rates in some vulnerable populations. What we want to do this week is we want to be able to contain and get rid of diphtheria again. So our aim, well, especially us vaccinating this week, is to make sure that we are caring for everyone within the community and to let people know by vaccinating you are protecting yourself, but you are also protecting those that are more vulnerable than you. So our elders or our babies.
2: That was Georgia Mills speaking to Ngata Media's Samara Diaz. If you are able to go to your local healthcare facility to book a vaccination to protect our elders and youth, please do so. Next up, we've got a shout-out birthday for Wimal Nyambali and Ngalama Elder, Pop T Marin.

Dutchman.

0: You're with Lynise O'Donoghue on Ngata Radio. Up next, a native title determination in WA's Northern Goldfields has marked another major step for the Ngali people. Speaking to Ngata Media's Daniel Burden, Kato Mua says the latest determination help brings together parts of Ngalia country that had been split across separate claims. The determination covers country around the Laverton region, stretching from Mungali Claypan on the Gunbarrel Highway, south towards the Outback Highway and west towards Crown Land near Mulga Queen. Kato says the decision recognises exclusive possession rights over much of the land, meaning traditional owners have stronger control over access, use and future management of country. He says a key part of the decision is also the recognition of native title rights over the Delaport Nature Reserve, opening the door for future talks with DBCA and the state around joint management.
1: Primary determination, I understand, was made last year. Can you tell us what this latest determination is and what it means for your people?
2: Yeah, so our people, the Mundjidjara Ngalia people, our country has been divided up by various separate determinations. So last year we had the Bayadi country determination. Mm-hmm. Back in 2018 we had the Mundaready determination, and last Friday is the Wadada determination. So that's now pulled all of our country together, but we have different PBCs and different determinations, but still the same people.
1: I see. And to give our listeners across WA some idea of their specific region, is it all in sort of the Shire of Laverton area?
2: It extends across from, there's Wadada determinations in the Shire of Laverton. For the listeners, our country, the Mundjidjara Ngalia country, starts at Mungali Claypan on the Gunbarrel Highway and extends south to just north of the Jugayilla Roadhouse on the Outback Highway, and then west up to all the Crown Land country up to near Mulga Queen community. So it's in that part of the world. On our borders are, Mudra people to the north in Bidilabraw, Ngarnyadara people to the east, and Wangatha people to the south. So we're right in the middle.
1: And this latest determination, what does that mean in terms of, access and what you can actually do on this land?
2: Yeah, so this is an exclusive possession determination, which basically means we are, exclusive possession is almost like freehold holders of the land. We can exclude others, whether they're other Aboriginal people or other non-Aboriginal people from our country. And what's unique about this determination is we also get native title recognised on the nature reserve. So in other determinations in the past, native title is often extinguished on nature reserves, but in our country we have a very important cultural area which is under what's known as the Delaport Nature Reserve, and that determination has given us non-exclusive but native title rights on the nature reserve, which we will then move to start talking about joint management with DBCA and the state. Mm-hmm. And that allows us to then start managing and looking after our country.
1: Are there any more sort of determinations you're waiting on?
2: There's probably two more in the pipeline. One that I'm not actively involved in, which is the Jalgadara claim. That should be happening later this year. Mm-hmm. And that includes the Mulga Queen community. Mm-hmm. And then just one more between the Bayadi people and the Gunjal people. A bit of country there. Kulidano and all these places there that will be determined in the near future. I think that was just officially notified today by the Native Title Tribunal.
1: I was going to ask if because I saw a notification come through, priority number 2, it said near about 134 k's southeast of Wiluna.
2: Yes, that's the... So once that's done, then as far as Kato is concerned, that most all the Native Title determination journey's over, and now we start looking at the success of our PBCs and possible compensation claims.
1: And apart from compensation claims, are we looking at potential tourism ventures or any of that sort of economic opportunities?
2: Oh, yeah, no, totally. There's a whole range of economic potential and opportunities out there. And so this is all desert country, not many mines out on our country. So that's how we can enjoy exclusive possession and not have to share the country with other interests. And that gives us the ability and flexibility to look at, you know, tourism potential. The determination specifically has the right to access, take and use resources for any purposes. So a lot of the resources, the land, we will be looking to access and develop enterprises around that, whether it's bush foods or other forms of sustenance, you know, exercising those, what they call the use of factory rights.
1: I've also got a sort of a media statement about this determination from last week, and forgive me, but it mentions a fellow called Tony Shaw. I'm not familiar with him. You're paying tribute in the statement. Can you tell us a bit about him and what his role has or was been?
2: Oh, yeah, yeah. Well, Tony is one of the applicants. He's my cousin. He's taken on the role of chairing our PBC, the Lalonga Aboriginal Corporation, and, you know, hopefully as my sort of active role of pursuing the claim received, and people like Tony and others will take on the role of administering and managing and delivering governance on our country.
0: That was Kate O'Muir speaking with Ngata Media's Daniel Burden about the latest Ngali native title determination in the Northern Goldfields. Kato says the focus now turns to strong governance through prescribed body corporates, future compensation claims and opportunities for traditional owners to care for country, build enterprises and look at tourism and bush food ventures on country.

0: That was Du Plessis and the Violins of the World by the Branley family, Margula. More than 100 local First Nations people could be employed in remote communities to help provide advice about good, healthy foods for their families, and 4 are already working in northern WA communities. Ngata Media spoke to Federal Minister for Indigenous Australians, Malandiri McCarthy, about the new Good Food People program, which is helping train local Aboriginal people up to become nutritionists in remote communities.
1: Thank you for your time this morning.
2: Great to join you, Dangiara, and hello to all your listeners.
1: So for listeners who haven't heard of it before, what is the Good Food People program and how does it work on the ground in remote communities?
2: Yes, the Good Food People program is a wonderful program, Tangiara. It's a First Nations nutrition workforce initiative to train and engage more than 100 locally employed staff in remote stores over the next 2 years. This is really about trying to improve the choices people make when they go to the supermarkets or to their local stores in their communities. We need good nutrition workers. And this is part of trying to help close the gap with good health and good choices.
1: And also employment as well.
2: Absolutely, absolutely. We need employment just as much as we need good food. So trying to do both at the same time is really what my goal is here through the National Indigenous Australians Agency. We're trying to roll out low-cost foods right across Australia in remote communities, those that want to sign up. 120 remote stores, Changiara, have signed up already to reduce the cost of foods in their communities by about nearly 50%. And at the same time, we're rolling out the Good Food People program, which is these jobs.
1: I see. So the program is already in northern WA communities like Ardialoon, Beagle Bay, Kalumburoo and Nookumba. What difference do you hope it will make in those stores?
2: Well, I certainly hope that those communities can make sure that they've taken up these jobs with at least the Good Food People position in nutrition, so that there can be that healthy choice. One of the big things we see in our communities is families don't have good choices or don't make good choices because they don't have those choices there. But when those choices are there, they still don't make the good choice. So these nutrition workers will hopefully be able to talk to customers as they come in. And also for those who are not well, so we've got a lot of families on renal dialysis who can only eat certain foods, even if they want to eat, you know, some of the unhealthy foods, they have to eat certain foods. For example, they can't have potassium, which, you know, foods like bananas have potassium, so they're going to have to work through with a nutrition person what are the foods I should be buying to make sure that I'm a renal patient, that I'm eating the right foods.
1: So the program is creating local jobs, as you mentioned, with more than 100 Good Food People recruited over the next 2 years. Why is it important that these roles are held by local First Nations people?
2: Oh, there's two reasons for that. One is, as you said at the beginning of our interview, we want to see mob in jobs everywhere right across the country. And this kind of work is different, you know, being a nutritionist. Is a different kind of job, and some people are more suited to that than those who prefer to be out bush, you know, working on tractors or machines or riding horses. This gives people choice, and I certainly hope there are people in the community who think, oh, I don't really want to be a full-time health worker, but I could be a nutrition worker, and this would be about me helping people keep healthy.
1: Yes, Minister, I was travelling in the Gibson Desert a few years ago around Blackstone, you know, and on the ground you hear what locals say. And of course, there's one store in most of those communities and it's opened only like maybe 2-3 hours a day. So it can cause frustration. But what I did see with my own eyes was that there was hardly no First Nations people actually in these roles. It was held by allies, you know, non-Indigenous. And, you know, there was also alleged talk of you know, families that were running the shop businesses across the lands there, the Ngarrindjeri lands, that they were pretty much employing, you know, their own people, their own families, a bit of nepotism there. Have you heard of this thing happening in remote communities before? I'm just curious.
2: I do get people say a few things in regards to their communities, but on the whole, most of it is pretty good, Tangiara. I mean, people just want jobs and they want to have an ability to be able to work. Mm. And that's my focus, is I don't want to stop people from having a job, but of course we want to see First Nations people in more jobs than not,
1: yes.
2: Especially in these communities and these regions where if you have people flying in and flying out and taking the jobs, that's a problem. Mm. I think it's really important to always look local and work locally.
1: Mm. And what would success look like for you in a few years' time, both for the Good Food People program and for food security in remote First Nations communities?
2: That's a good question. What we'd want to see is a decrease in the chronic health disease. Mm.

0: diseases that we have in our communities. I mentioned renal dialysis, but you have rheumatic heart disease. You have other forms of diseases that come for families. I'd like to see a complete reduction in many of those that can be assisted by having good food and good choices in food. So that would be an important indicator as to how successful a program is. The other thing we would like to see, and I certainly like to see it, and I have seen it with some of our communities, more food being grown locally with our own basket gardens, you know, fruit gardens, getting back to being able to supply a lot of our own content. In Yirrkala in northeast Arnhem Land, they've got a garden there where they supply the fresh fruits and salad for the local store. And that's a new concept, even though that was done probably many decades ago in a lot of our communities. I think it's important to start thinking about how we can return to those market gardens and cultivating our own forms of food.
1: Fantastic. Thank you for your time, Minister McCarthy. It's been a pleasure talking to you.
0: Lovely to talk to you. Have a good afternoon.
1: And you. Bye.
0: Okay, bye.
1: Bye.
2: That was Tangiora Hanaki of Ngata Media speaking with Indigenous Affairs Minister Senator Muladiri McCarthy. They're speaking about the Good Food People program launched earlier this month. And if you're living in Ardaloon, Wanan Point, Beagle Bay, Kalumburu or Nookumbar, Yungara in northern WA, drop by your local clinic or store and ask about the program. There's already Good Food People on the job in your community.
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0: Hi, I'm Lanice O'Donoghue, and you're listening to Ngata Radio. So, what's happening this weekend with the Pride?
1: Oh, well, there's so much happening this weekend with the Pride Festival, Lanice. Ngata Media, we are broadcasting live from 8 o'clock in the morning on Wedge Street. That's this Saturday, and we'll be going live until 11 o'clock. We expect to speak with Minister Stephen Dawson. He is part of the LGBTQI plus community. Also a drag queen by the name of Anaconda. I believe we'll be headlining their dance party night on Saturday night. But the Ngata Media team, we are looking forward to being part of the program. It sounds like it's going to be a fantastic event. So tune in from 8 this Saturday for a Pilbara Pride outside radio broadcast. But also, Lanice, in regards to Ngata TV, just to remind you, every Tuesday at 8:30 p.m. we drop our First Nations report. So it's a 30-minute statewide news program. And, you know, if you would like to feature on it, you just need to hit us up. We speak to Aboriginal artists, sporting people. We talk about politics. We talk about Indie business, Bunjima happenings, all sorts of stories. Noongar people also represent, because Ngata Media has entered into a partnership with Noongar Radio, which is really exciting. So those are two things to be aware of. And also we're looking for a Ngata person to work with us. We've got one more position left. If you're keen, we would love to fill that position ASAP. Lanice O'Donoghue, how long have you been working at Ngata Media now?
0: So this is my second week.
1: Oh my gosh, it feels like it's been a month, eh?
0: I know, it's been like a baptism by fire, like just learning on the go, but it's been great. And I'm just looking forward to all the opportunities, looking forward to going to Pride this weekend and being able to outside, you know, broadcast and just connect with everyone in Port Hedland and see the vibe, what's happening there. So I'm really looking forward to that.
1: And actually, I just had a thought. Maybe we could get Henley Hunter on for a yarn.
0: Yeah, that'll be great. Yeah. I'll reach out to him.
1: He's part of the LGBTQ plus community.
0: Yes, and he's doing fantastic things. I saw him post on Facebook that he's been with Fortescue for 6 years.
1: Congratulations. So we look forward to being in Port Hedland. As you can hear, in only 2 weeks, look, Lanice is already driving the breakfast program. She stood in front of a camera. She's presented the Ngata TV First Nations report. So, yeah, we throw you in the deep end, but we don't ever let you sink. And, of course, it's according to, you know, your confidence. Of course, if you're not ready, that's fine. You just let me know. You might even just want to do a music show or perhaps look at photography and videography. It's up to you. We're 2 minutes away from nine. We're going to go to God's Country, and that'll take us up to the 9 o'clock news.

0: Adam Evans with the NIRS News. If the safety of children was the motivation for child protection changes in the Northern Territory, then the reforms would not be limited to just that sector. That's what the National Justice Project says about the Northern Territory Government's proposed child protection reforms that will make it easier for Indigenous children to be placed with non-Indigenous families. The Northern Territory Government says the changes put safety of the child ahead of everything else. Senior lawyer and Gamilaroi woman Karina Hawtrace says the changes only focus on removing children.
1: We see that how many, government services, housing, healthcare can impact upon the situation of our communities, often negatively, and that then

0: News with the NIRS News. If the safety of children was the motivation for child protection changes in the Northern Territory, then the reforms would not be limited to just that sector. That's what the National Justice Project says about the Northern Territory government's proposed child protection reforms that will make it easier for Indigenous children to be placed with non-Indigenous families. The Northern Territory government says the changes put safety of the child ahead of everything else. Senior lawyer and Gamilaroi woman Karina Hawtrey says the changes only focus on removing children.
1: We see that how many
0: Labor Minister Murray Watt says the ideas from the minor party so far would make people's lives harder.
2: I lost count of the number of different targets she's got with her plan. She's coming after workers, she's coming after people who use childcare, she's coming after migrants, she's coming after the ABC. You know, you can't govern a country if all you're about is hating other people and taking other people on. You've actually got to have a plan to take the country forward.
0: And airfares to Europe are set to fall after the government eased restrictions on transiting through the Middle East hubs of Qatar and UAE. Dean Long from the Australian Travel Industry Association says it's welcome news.
3: This is a good news story. There's a lot of people who have got tickets that couldn't get refunds, would have been in a lot of trouble not being able to get over there. Getting that down to level 3 is a good outcome.
0: We'll have more coming up next.
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0: And so, to sport, and the Warriors beat the Blues last night 44-24 in Game 2 of the State of Origin. Sam Walker was on point, kicking an early field goal and converting all of the Warriors' 7 tries. Schoenberg, Selwyn, and Cobbe scored 3 of those tries.
9: We're deserving our game, and Selwyn's getting what he deserves at the moment. He's worked really hard. He's nice and fit. He's happy. He's got a big smile on his face. He's in a great space, Selwyn, and his footy's reflecting that. I think at the start of our second half, he really treated us. That carry from the backfield across the field and broke the line, and that really kick-started us. And, some of his carries, this series, he was great in game one as well.
0: That was Marines coach Billy Slater. And in the AFL, John Longmire has confirmed he's spoken to the Tasmanian Devils about coaching the AFL's 19th side. The Swans Premiership winner confirmed on Fox Footy he's spoken to the club, but to say he's all in is a step too far.
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Uhu.

0: Brett Young there for you. Of course, that little track there, Would You Wait For Me? Of course. And before that, bit of Frank Yama there, I Know What's Good. And of course, Metalcore there, cover by Bethel there, Johnny Denver there, Country Road there, with a metal version there by Bethel. Okay, good morning to all. Listeners around all three gear. We got our Nielsen Camp, Mullen Camp, Dinner Camp. We got Milba, Red Hill, Madhu, Biachi, Flavel, Kunji, Lambo, Wango, Linga, Colesplow. We got even our Frog Hollow. Tune in, we got the Shy again. People that out at Stolen Generation Block there. Then we got Pearl Over Hostile there. We got the, what else? The old Frail Egg there. Then we got the, Burke's Park there. Then we got people in the office and shop. We got people out in the field. We got the, YY next door here. We got Language Center behind us here. And we got the, Art Center, Rec Center. Jugani, TAFE, Women's Hub there. Job Part 3, we got the Shire, Desert Guard. We got the Neil Nuggets here next door here. And Child and Parent Center. Then we got, of course, Holmes. We got the IGA. We got the Post Office there, the hospital, Rampage, even the cell loadouts, even the pub tuned in with us too, I think. Yeah, so, yeah, wherever you guys are, you tune in with me, Georgia, and Demi taking you up until 10 o'clock this morning. Yeah, if I miss out anybody, just let me know. If you see me on the street, I'm joining with you, and I'll definitely put a request for you. Of course. Okay. Bit of track now. This is a bit of cover version of what you call it? Harvey Man. Yeah, this is a bit of David McGuire, yeah, this little track, yeah, he's a cover version of Chris Offerton. Help me make it through the night. But this is the cover version of David McGuire.
1: 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Have you been playing Ding Ding Games? Did you know these online casino games could be a scam and are illegal in Australia? They're just trying to steal your money. You're not going to get in trouble. But it's important we keep our community safe. If you think you've been scammed, call your bank and report it to the Scam Watch First Nations info line on 1300 303 143. That's 1300 303 143. Authorised by the Australian Government, Canberra.
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1: 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This is the-

0: name is Megan Martin, and you're listening to Brangarangagiram in Halls Creek. Enjoy it.
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0: Yeah, American Day 80s rock band. They're taking off the album there that was, of course, What It Feels Like. Before that, you heard there from Corona there with the Rhythm of the Night there. Something a bit different there. Then bit of, of course, Oz Island there. Better Life. And a cover version of Mary McGuire there. Of course, help me make it through the night. Okay, the weather now. Of course, we got for Thursday, mostly sunny, slight chance of a shower near the Northern Territory border. In the morning and afternoon, near zero chance of rain elsewhere, winds south to southeast. 20 to 30 kilometers. And of course, we get the Kimberley forecast Thursday. Pijerenga is sunny, 25.6 there. Broome Airport sunny, 29. Curtin is mostly sunny, 28.5 there. Cunard Bay windy, 27.5 there. Derby mostly sunny, 28.1. Dungun. Late shower, 29.2. Footscray Crossing, mostly sunny, 28. Here in the Dodge, we are clearly shower there with 24. Clumbro, fog, then sunny, and 33. Kununurra, mostly sunny, 31. Curry Bay, mostly sunny, 29.7. Lake Argyle, mostly sunny, 30. Mandorah, the sunny, 26.1. Mount Elizabeth, mostly sunny, 26.1. Waterman there, mostly sunny, 26.5. And Windham is mostly sunny, 33. And there's some more community announcements now. This is from our next door neighbor here. Of course, this man's, Health Week, the man of Wawa MS, lace up their shoes and got moving with a walk, jog, or run from Birch Park turnoff to the Wawa MS clinic to promote health or healthier lifestyle and the importance of looking after physical and mental well-being there. Of course, regular exercise is one of the best ways to improve your overall health there, reduce stress, bushy mood, and lower your risks of chronic disease. Today was a great reminder that even a small step can make a bigger difference when it's come to your health. And Men's Health Week is all about encouraging men to take charge of their health and have conversation about the well-being, looking after yourself. It isn't just for you. It's for your family, your community, and your future. If it's been a while since your last checkup, now is the perfect time. Come into our MS and get your health check done with one of our friendly, healthy professionals. Early detections and prevention can make it all the difference. So once again, Men's Health Week, our MS, healthy lifestyle, men's health matter, health check, and strong community. Of course, that's for the that was yesterday there. Of course, and we have another one. This is for the support the Aboriginal Legal Service again, support the Oka Ribbon campaign. Help stop family and domestic violence against Aboriginal women and children. And together we can help prevent the violence. Oka Ribbon is our community ribbon, cultural focus initiative that highlights the need to prevent family and domestic violence experienced by Aboriginal women, children and men across Australia. And of course, why Oka? With a cultural focus at the heart of the campaign, the Oka colors symbolize our community, continued connection to the land, each other, and a commitment to stopping the violence in the Aboriginal community. 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Okay. 46 minutes past the hour of, what do you call it? 9 o'clock. I wanted to say 10 o'clock now, but yeah. 9 o'clock. Okay. With Jared Nyman there, I can't drink to that all night. He's sitting in with me, chilling with me, George Demi.
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0: hecho un...
1: Yeah, we only got 5 more minutes to go now, and thanks for tuning in, and I'll see you guys tomorrow. So, yeah, so I'm a spy for me in the studio. So this one got to go out from a bit of Tina Turner cover, yeah? Of course, and this is from a metal band, yeah? Pink Voltage Metal female band. Bit of Tina Turner cover, What Love's Got to Do. So it's bye-bye for me in the studio. Have a great morning.

0: Evans with the NIRS News. If the safety of children was the motivation for child protection changes in the Northern Territory, then the reforms would not be limited to just that sector. That's what the National Justice Project says about the Northern Territory Government's proposed child protection reforms that will make it easier for Indigenous children to be placed with non-Indigenous families. The Northern Territory Government says the changes put safety of the child ahead of everything else. Senior lawyer and Gamilaroi woman Karina Hawtrey says the changes only focus on removing children.
1: We see that how many, government services, housing, healthcare can impact upon the situation of our communities, often negatively, and that then our communities are increasingly, under watch then from child protection services. And we're sort of saying, look, if you're going to reform the system, let's look at the system with a really big picture lens. Let's look at all of the issues that are going on and not just focus on the removal of children.
0: The federal government says Pauline Hanson only has plans for division, chaos and cuts. The One Nation leader used her speech to the National Press Club to outline several long-held positions, such as abolishing the National Indigenous Australians Agency. She's also suggested Australia should be a monoculture and vowed a complete overhaul of industrial relations. Labor Minister Murray Watt says the ideas from the minor party so far would make people's lives harder.
2: I lost count of the number of different targets she's got with her plan. She's coming after workers. She's coming after people who use childcare. She's coming after migrants. She's coming after the ABC. You know, you can't govern a country if all you're about is hating other people and taking other people on. You've actually got to have a plan to take the country forward.
0: And airfares to Europe are set to fall after the government eased restrictions on transiting through the Middle East hubs of Qatar and UAE. Dean Long from the Australian Travel Industry Association says it's welcome news.
3: This is a good news story. 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Getting that down to level 3 is a good outcome.
0: We'll have more coming up next.
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0: To sport, and the Maroons beat the Blues last night 44-24 in Game 2 of the State of Origin. Sam Walker was on point, kicking an early field goal and converting all of the Maroons' 7 tries. Sherberg Selwyn Cobbo scored 3 of those tries.
10: Deserving our game, and Selwyn's getting what he deserves at the moment. He's worked really hard. He's nice and fit. He's happy. He's got a big smile on his face. He's in a great space, Selwyn, and you know, his footy's reflecting that. I think the start of our second half, he really triggered us. That carry from the backfield across the field and broke the line, and that really kick-started us. And you know, some of his carries, this not just this game, this series, he was great in game 1 as well.
0: That was Maroons coach Billy Slater. And in the AFL, John Longmire has confirmed he's spoken to the Tasmanian Devils about coaching the AFL's 19th side. The Swans Premiership winner confirmed on Fox Footy he's spoken to the club, but to say he's all in is a step too far.
11: I, among many people in the industry, have been spoken to Tasmania, but that has been quite open about that as far as Tassie are concerned as well. They've spoken to everyone in the industry. I was one of them. And so, as far as I know, there's no decisions being made.
0: Now for a look at the capital city weather around the country. Partly cloudy in Maganja and Brisbane with a top of 23. 23 and mostly sunny on Gadigal Country, Sydney, while it's 17 and with late showers on Ngunnawal-Gambri Country, Canberra. 18 and a shower or two in Nam, Melbourne, and showers in Nipaluna, Hobart with a max of 16. A top of 15 and showers in Tundanya, Adelaide. Mostly sunny and 17 degrees in Bawley, Perth, and a shower or two in Garamilla, Darwin with a top of 31. If you have any stories that you'd like to share with us, you can send us an email to news@nirs.org.au.
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1: Yes, and good morning to you. I hope you're having a great start to your day. First of all, I'd like to acknowledge the traditional owners of this land, the Jaro and Gija people, on whose land we are broadcasting live from, right here in the golden heart of the Kimberley, Brunyungu Rangagiram in Halls Creek on 98.1 FM. And good morning to the National Indigenous Radio Services, Packham Wurundjeri Radio and Ngada Radio. This is Annabelle Cox taking you through this hour right here from the golden heart of the Kimberley. And taking us into the hour there, we had You May Be Right by Billy Joel, and of course our one and only local from here, Mr. G. Fletcher, with a song simply entitled Royal Flying Doctor. And more music and inspiring stories and coming your way from myself here in PRK Radio, and some motivational quote as well coming your way. It's good to be with you this morning, and I hope you are having a great start to your day. And let's continue to inspire ourselves and motivate ourselves in whatever we are doing in life. And we'll be back with you after some more information from PRK Radio, 98.1 FM. A mixture of music, indigenous music and country music, and yeah, hope you enjoy.

0: My name is Olive Knight. You're listening to PRK, and I love PRK. It's the voice of the Kimleys.
1: Yes, there we heard from Brooks and Dunn there with Building Bridges, and of course, before that, Black Eyed Peas with Meet Me Halfway. And of course, one of the locals from the Kimberley, from Fitzroy Crossing there, Mr. Dima, the legend himself there with a song simply entitled Fly Like an Eagle. And the time is now 27 minutes past the hour of 10 o'clock. And there will be an interview. I'll be having an interview with Ange Innes from the Department of Local Government, Industry, Regulation and Safety, and from the Consumer Protection Mob coming your way this hour. So don't change your dial. Stay tuned. And good morning to everybody again in the National Indigenous Radio Service, Packham, Wurundjeri Radio and Angara Media, and everybody here in Halls Creek and in between. Hope you're having a great, great start to your day. And sharing with you inspirational, motivational quotes coming your way. And hope it motivates you and inspire you to continue doing what you're doing and the good things you are doing, and might motivate you to do better. So there you go. And I'd like to share a couple with you now. And if you believe it will work out, you'll see opportunities. If you believe it won't, you will see obstacles. There you go. If you believe it will work out, you'll see opportunities. If you believe it won't, you will see obstacles. And that is something that will motivate us to continue doing what we're doing. Perfection is not attainable, but if we chase perfection, we can catch excellence. There you go. That motivates me. I hope it motivates you as well. Perfection is not attainable, but if we chase perfection, we can catch excellence. Hope that has motivated you. Yeah, you're listening to Annabelle Cox, coming to you live from Brunyungurungagiram in Horse Creek on 98.1 FM. And I'll be taking you to this hour with Indigenous music and country music coming your way. And the time is now 29 minutes, but the past 10 o'clock. And stay tuned and change your dial. Remember this, let's look out for each other and inspire each other, inspire your own self. And hope these inspiration and motivational quotes help you and inspires you this morning. 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And here's the next song from Mr. Express.

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1: Yes, there we heard from the Walkabout Boys there, Thinking of Home, and of course Fitzroy Express from down the road with the song simply entitled Boonabah Girl. And the time is now 20 minutes to 11 o'clock, and I'll be with you till 11 o'clock, coming to you, streaming to you live through the National Indigenous Radio Service and Packham, Warrangay Radio, and Ngāra Media. There you go. And this is Annabelle Cox from Brunyungurungagiram in the Golden Heart of the Kimberley on 98.1 FM. And coming up shortly, we will be having an interview with the Consumer Protection Mob, and they'll be coming up very soon for you. So stay tuned, and it's regarding fuel watch. So stay tuned.

0: some good news for motorists. Every fuel retailer in WA is now on Fuel Watch as of the start of this month. Before that, Fuel Watch covered all Metro Servo, but only around 80% of regular sites. The expansion brings the remaining outlet into the system, which is over 200 more retailers. Here to talk us through what changes is Ange. Thank you.
1: Thanks, Annabelle. Yeah, like as you were saying, Western Australia has already led the nation with our Fuel Watch system, and motorists have been relying on it for decades to find the cheapest fuel. And now we've added every fuel retailer in WA, which should make it quicker and easier for you to compare prices and check fuel availability.
0: Okay, so what's the reason for expanding Fuel Watch to cover the whole state?
1: It's all about information, and this information is to help households, businesses, farmers, anyone that purchases fuel to make better decisions about where or when to buy their fuel. We know that some places may only have one servo, but you can now use Fuel Watch to check when the best day is to buy their fuel, as well as plan ahead for any road trips, Annabelle.
0: Good.
1: So fuel retailers also have to tell us when they have supply outages, and this is also shown on the Fuel Watch website. This is a great feature if you're planning your fuel stops on a long drive.
0: For those that don't know, can you talk us through how Fuel Watch works day to day?
1: Yes, so the retailers must tell us their fuel prices by 2 p.m. for the next day, and then that price will be locked in for 24 hours from 6 a.m. That means there'll be no price fluctuations during the day, and you can check fuelwatchwa.gov.au to decide when and where to fill up. Also, servos are required to have a visible price board displayed, so there's no surprises when you pull into the pump.
0: And there are also tougher penalties being introduced.
1: Yes, we are serious about making sure that retailers follow the Fuel Watch rules. Penalties for breaching the rules have increased from $1,000 to $4,000. So, for example, if the price is $1.60 on Fuel Watch, it must be that price when you get to the bowser. And if it's not, you can let us know with photos of your receipt or of the bowser, and our team will look into it. Simply email fuelwatch at lgirs, which is lgirs.wa.gov.au.
0: Wow, it's good to know. Remind us how we can access Fuel Watch.
1: So you can do it two ways. You can access it through the website, which is fuelwatch.wa.gov.au, or by using the Service WA app on your phone. While you're on the website, sign up for personalised alert and let us do the work for you. If you don't have access to the internet, you can also call us on 1300 30 40 54 during business hours, and our friendly team will provide the current prices. If you are going on a road trip, it's worth using the interactive map to plan your stops along the way. And thanks to Fuel Watch, Western Australians can continue to enjoy some of the lowest petrol prices in Australia.
0: Thanks so much for coming in, Ange, and giving that information.
1: Thanks, Annabelle. It was a real pleasure to be here.
0: We'll keep in touch.
1: Yes, of course.
0: Yeah, that was an interview with Ange Innes from Consumer Protection there, and giving us a bit of advice and information on Fuel Watch. You're tuned in to Brian Yungurunga, get them, 98.1 FM with Annabelle Cox taking you through this hour and bringing to you some inspirational quote. It always seems impossible until it's done. So now how do I sound? It always seems impossible when you're putting a task in front of you and you don't know, and until you do it, until it's done. So it always seems impossible until it's done. Believe you me. And more quotes coming your way. And that one was from Nelson Mandela. By failing to prepare, you are preparing to fail. That's another one. And be the person you want to work with. So you got to love yourself, be yourself, do what you love doing, and that'll help you along with your motivation and your inspirational time during work. And big news for Halls Creek. We've got this footy. The footy is back and running in Halls Creek. It's been a while since the oval was occupied, and it was 3 long years since there was a game on the Halls Creek Oval. So tomorrow is the opening of the oval, and they'll be having an opening ceremony. So welcome ceremony, speeches from leaders and elders. There'll be free food and OSKIC clinics starting from 10 o'clock to 1 o'clock. And just a bit of information, everybody loves footy, and Horse Creek has had a history in getting AFL players drafted into the AFL. So it's got a good name, and it's well known. So let's look after our new oval. Play hard, but play fair. Give it your best, respect the game and each other. After the siren, shake hands, win, lose or draw. That's the way. No fighting, no humbug, no shame job. Walk away. No drinking or grog at games. Keep your mob and car and community safe. Look after kids and families. Kids and older people come to watch the game. Put your rubbish in the bin. Keep our oval clean and tidy. Respect players, umpires, old people and everyone. Show respect. It makes our community strong. The grass is for feet only. No cars, motorbikes or scooters on the oval. Look after this place. Don't wreck it. No wrecking up the oval or change room. Keep it clean. Look after toilets, change rooms and facilities. Respect security, workers and gate mob. They have to help keep everyone safe. And everybody have to get home safe. Look out for your mob and look out for others. This oval is for all the communities. We waited a long time for footy to come back. Let's keep it good for everyone. Then the kickoff will start tomorrow, the 19th, for the opening. And then on Saturday, that's when the bounce down starts for the games to begin. Saturday we have Dockers and Hawks at 1 o'clock and Saints and Power at 3 o'clock and Cats and Roos at 5 o'clock, three games starting at 1 o'clock, and the Tigers have a bye. So yeah, it'll be good to go down there and see the oval all fully packed again. Let's look after and treat each other with respect, and just play our game deadly way, and be a motivator or mentor to younger generations growing up, so they can follow the suit. Okay, the time is now 7 minutes to 11 o'clock, and Mr. Gunn's going to take us here. My nyanyi, Uncle Kevin Gunn, with Anywhere in the Kimberley.

Black Image Band with Hope Vale. Good morning once again. For this, Thursday. Yeah, Thursday the 18th. Oh, we're close to the month of July. And, pretty fast or quick this year seems to be flying. So, hope you can catch up with the usual weather and community announcements. So we'll share what's been happening or things to come with, news from local. Also check out our weather and we'll check the tides out. See what weekend tides are for people that go fishing over the weekend, probably in Broome up here in Barrialon, maybe Challenge and Lumdina. Maybe the tide's a little bit different, but that's a whole different tide readings. Well, we'll keep on moving along. Hope you can join us. Taking you right through to 12 o'clock.

yes, Lajmanu Teenage Band with Jamago, grandfather, a bit of a classic. I do have the Kimberley weather for today. Mostly sunny, slight chance of a shower near the Northern Territory border in the morning and afternoon. Near zero chance of rain elsewhere. Winds are southeasterlies at 20 to 30 kilometers. Daytime maximum temperatures, here we go, 24 to 31. Clambaroo, a top of 32 today, 32 tops. Overnight low of 19 and a sunny day. Derby, top of 26 and 19 overnight. Sunny day as well. Sunny day for Broome, top of 27. And Broome is 18, lower overnight. So pretty similar kind of weather going on there. Okay, so it sort of, well, for Beagle Bay, it sort of went back cool. Maybe the fires that these ranges are burning, and a little bit of a annoying smoke, hazy smoky day, bit of a and bit of warm as well, but it's gone back crystal clear skies and air, so much easier to breathe. 11:15.

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Oh, yes, Warumpy Band off the Big Name No Blankets album. And what else? We're going to check out the Pilbara weather with you, for you. See what's going on weather-wise. Why is this not letting me get into this map? Weather forecast. Okay, we'll just where are we? Pilbara region. Goodness, where? Pilbara region. I'm looking at the map. Not letting me. I'm really tangling up here. Okay, where are we? Let's try again. But don't forget as well, get on down to the clinic here if you missed out the doctor yesterday. Doctor was here yesterday, yeah. I'm checking out. I've got another site here. But for the Pilbara, no, it's... Give me the Perth one. Okay, I'm going to check it out later. But let's get to a song now. This one's from Sounds of the Wheat Belt. The song is called Lost.

yes, Sounds of the Wheat Belt, a track called Lost. Pretty deadly album. You gotta check it out. Pilbara weather forecast for today. Sunny day, winds are southeasterlies, 20 to 30 kilometers, with daytime maximum temperatures between 19 and 25. Fire danger is moderate right through from Northern Interior, Central Pilbara, Headland, Barup, Ashburton Inland and Coast, way up to Exmouth, Gulf Coast, all moderate fire danger. Okay, so big shout out to Port Hedland, Karratha, Panawanika, Exmouth, Parabadoo, Tom Price, Newman. Wheat Belt. Where is the Wheat Belt? I'm just looking in a Wheat Belt. Where is Wheat Belt? Oh, goodness. I know that's the Pilbara Wheat Belt. Goodness, I'll have to check it out. But that's the Pilbara weather for you. And a big shout out to our Pilbara listeners, of course, catching us through Ngada Radio. And a big shout out to our Pilbara remote communities in Jigalong, Ponmu, Pangur. Hello, all the Banaga mob there, probably tuning in as well. I don't know where that Yagu is there. Kumbali's floating around in Jigalong somewhere there, probably on his little four-wheeler chasing sheep. Ngando Ngura. This is a great guitarist, Mr. Maurin. Nearly 11:30.

Yes. Pretty deadly there. Ngadongurak. Tyson Mowren. Big Red Tyson. And all the gang there in country there. Pilbara. I'm trying to remember the name. I just listening to it and I just gone right out of my head. But a big shout out there to all the families tuning in through Robin area. Millstream, their beautiful place. Big shout out. Just on 27 minutes to 12. Currently, well, I'm doing part of the census work, and we are just for reminding and giving you the heads up, we are going to be heading up to, this is the census team, me and young Jack. Jack is with me, and big shout out to Kathleen at Combragan. She's also part of the team, but we'll be heading up Middlegun Road and popping in there to Cockatoo with the two cockatoos there, Katie and Coombsy. Just giving you the heads up there, mate. We're pulling in there and heading right up to Middlegun to Imbalgin and all those places, out stations or tourists, what do you call them? What am I saying? Anyway, we'll be going up that way. So we will be popping in this afternoon. May not get to do the lot of you guys or cover it. And if the gate's locked, then we'll just have to bypass and catch you on the rebound sometime. Okay, yeah, just letting you know, we'll be heading there this afternoon, and doing the census run, and next week, hopefully, going up to Jarigin, Lambadina, Adialun, and of course the outstations and other places, Signet Bay, yeah, lots of, yeah, we'll be doing all that area. Okay, let's get to a song. And I'm chucking this out. Big hello to my offsider there, Jack. He's doing Beagle Bay at the moment down Felix Avenue and Maro Loop. So just finishing off Beagle Bay. Big good day, Jack. And hope you like a request here, Piggy Brothers, for you. A bit of a fan. Yes, for you, Jack. Hope you enjoy.

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And before that was Biggie Brothers with Wind of Freedom. We cut that one there, Jack. And just on 11:43, checking out the tides. You are probably heading down to the beach. Tide for today is at 12:22. Oh, sorry, at 12:27. Soon, a 9.39 meter tide. So that's a 9 point, say, nearly 9.40 meter tide. Pretty big tide. Beautiful if you are heading out to the beach, wherever you are, you enjoy wherever you are. If you're heading to the river, then I think it's just as beautiful, even in the desert. Okay, a big shout out and hello to our listeners in the Kujungkal region listening to PRK. Big hello to you guys around Halls Creek. Waterman Mob listening as well up there in Turkey Creek. Turkey Creek is Woman. Kununurra, I am losing it a little bit here. Too much traveling around. Just been doing a lot of driving lately. But it is all good.

yes, Ginger Cocksteer with a Mick Flavin instrumental piece of Wild Flowers. Okay, just about ready to, about 11, 10 minutes away from the news. We'll be wrapping it up, and like I say, we're part of the census team. We're heading up towards Middlegun Road and popping into communities like Mercedes Cove, Kumbaragan, Middlegun, Cockatoo, Imbalgin, and a few more other places there I'm thinking of. Hope we didn't miss you.

yes. Getting tangled up now. Bit of a dry throat. Bob Marley and the Wailers, Misty Morning. And it has been a misty morning. And, yeah, I think those fire made some misty mist come out. We can squeeze a couple of more songs. We'll squeeze this one in.

Yeah, going a bit crazy there. Ice Grunwald. Yeah, Misty Morning with Bob Marley. And we're just about ready to wrap it. Hope you enjoyed time with us. Be back tomorrow. And stay on the network. There's a deadly footy game on this evening as well. The Cats and the Dockers. So, yeah, if any of them are your teams, then good luck. Otherwise, you take it easy and enjoy the rest of your day. Big hello to Calvin there, Gugs. He's with the Cruisers Band, and I just come back from the Pilbara there. Big hello to you. Hope you have a safe trip back home. Signing off.

You are listening to the Peckham Network. We've got great music from the Golden Oldies. Why do you build me a butter, baby? Just to let me down. To the hottest tracks. Traveling to the outback country. Where you look, where you laugh, where you love with all you have. There ain't nothing about you. And playing our deadly indigenous. So please sit back and relax and don't touch that dial. Stay tuned to Peckham. It's awesome.

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Sir. 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
1: Hello, everybody. It's me, Mary G. Don't forget to tune in on the Mary G Show, mind you, on the Packham Network right across Australia. What are you?

Ressort. Kan blive rettet. If the tune you listen to Mark Banan on Lumber Rex, stay tuned, we got more music coming up your way. The other day, today, the kids from school went with the Mangalam, went to the river, go down the river with the Alice. Yeah, they got different language group. Different day. So Walmari, Nigana, and Mangala. If you tune in, you listen to Mark Penin. Pretty quiet here, and school finished around 2 o'clock. Big more kids down at the Oval. I got young people from Christian people, they come every year around to see how we live, and they bring the word of God, and that's good, from different country, different places, just to see God moving in a mighty way throughout this Kimberley. And that is, yeah, get some music going. Hard times are coming.

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0: campaign nila for men. 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And this is a true one story from long time ago.
1: Peter Brandy, long time ago. Before that, Scrap Metal, Broken Down Man, and Fit for Express, Hard Time. If you tune in, you're listening to Mark Benet. It's 16 minutes past 3. We got all songs from the Fitzroy Valley area. Stay tuned. This is Mr. William Ma and his father, Yalun.

Ben jij de Wallis? Nee, doe maar land en zee. If you tune in, you listen to Mark Fernando on the Brits. I'm playing music, aerial music, around the country. Mainly from Futura Crossing. Yeah, they'll be playing a game over here in Luma. They got a football team coming from Rome. They had a good game last week, so it's good to see the whole, they done a good job fixing it and everything to get prepared for these football matches. And yeah, but they're still working on the road. Lumumo Brown here, old side. They've just finished New Side Road. So, and all the, yeah, they're starting at Luma and they'll be fixing all the cracks on the road and, yeah, putting new lights for the kids. Yep. Don't forget the Luma. Yeah. Anyway, we'll get some music going. So we got John Bennett with Long Way Home. The time is 28 past 3.

a lot of places. But now I'm back where I started from. Back to a lake in Japurong country, where the sunlight shines on fresh water.

Modern Navy. Modern Soul. Before that, Dan Rogers and the Benning Brothers. If you tune in and listen to Mark Manan on Normal Breaks, it's 15 minutes to 4. Stay tuned. We got Lee Kanigan. We got Cleve Jagrari. And many more music coming up your way. Stay tuned.

Scrap Metal, my girl. Well, it's the end of my program, and I hope you enjoy the music. It's 4:04. Catch you tomorrow, same place, same time. I'll leave you with a song from me and Skinner. Just walk away. Catch him up.

society cruise down the road each day. They got the economic wherewithal we can't afford to pay. They got them numbered bank accounts. The system assures they win. They exploit the population. We're on the outside looking in. Them pillars of society drive us like a tool. For them, that's cool. They drive Mercedes, Benz, and Porsches. Live Rolls Royce, gilt-edged lives. 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When you're on the dole queue,

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There's a hierarchy of dominance with a power at the top. And if you think you found the magic key, you find they changed the lock. Simple as a society. Drive us like a tool, for them that's cool.

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0: And always something different. 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

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So please sit back and relax and don't touch that dial. 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It's awesome.

Pickle Brothers.

time to introduce the band, folks. On the drums, we got Francis Shoveler, all the way from Bijadenga. On the bass, we got Frankie Shoveler, all the way from Bijadenga. On rhythm, we got Trevor Ishiguchi, all the way from Bijadenga. We got Calvin Mitchelton on the acoustic, all the way from Bijadenga. Myself, Billy Joe Shoveler, all the way from Bijadenga. And we call it, and we got the breakdancers, Mario, Davo, and little Sandamai from Bijadenga. And Peter Shoveler. And we are the Family Shoveler Band. Hope you like this.

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Derby District High School important canteen news. For parents and guardians, please be advised that the PNC will no longer be operating the canteen at Derby District High School. 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

the distinct vocal talents of the Mill Sisters, who hail from Thursday Island. And Thursday Island is more affectionately referred to as TI. And TI is located off the tip of Cape York Peninsula, which is at the very tip of the eastern seaboard of Australia, that bit that looks like a finger pointing north. The Mill Sisters are three in number, they're all grandmothers, and today we'll be featuring music that is yet to be released. I'm Geraldine, this is BBC Pacific.

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We've got great music from the Golden Oldies. Why do you build me up, build me up, baby, just to let me down. To the hottest tracks.

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So please sit back and relax and don't touch that dime. Stay tuned to Pack 'Em. It's

Mr. John, a big hand on the bass.

the hill. Is the station vacant still? It's a long time since someone worked this land. There's cattle wandering free by the banks of the Jigali. On the flats, there's big bulls walking by. The homestead gate they lie, where the windmill blade still flies. On the station.

by shade of a Moab tree. On this place that I call home, with a wind-up gramophone, listening to Buddy Williams as the sun sinks in the west.

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I remember the day that Black Mariah pulled up. That Black Mariah pulled up outside our gate. All my family was standing up. Everybody used to stand outside their houses. Stand outside there waiting, just wondering which house we were going to go to. And then Black Mariah came up our place and took us. Somewhere when they took the children away.

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Too deadly.

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1: 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Too deadly.

0: just going to tell you a little bit about these ladies as they're about ready to come out. And that's that they've been singing together for about 17 years. And they started their careers around about the age of 50, which is certainly a time when most people think their careers are well and truly over. And these ladies have really been sort of showing everybody a very good example that life certainly is what you make it. And wherever we've been, they've always seemed to be able to captivate the audience and have a good time. And they share their culture through their music, sort of have a way of getting people to really enjoy themselves. So we'd like to invite you.
1: 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We've got great music from the golden oldies. To the hottest tracks. Traveling to the outback country. Where you look, where you laugh, where you love with all you have. There ain't nothing about you. And playing our deadly indigenous. So please sit back and relax and don't touch that dial. Stay tuned to Packham. It's

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0: 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Too deadly.
1: Hello, everybody! Give a round of applause for Tizzle and True Dinklum, please. Come on, give them a big round of applause. The oldest surviving band, and they look it.
2: Thank you.
1: Now, they all look like... what's that movie actor name? What's that actor name? Come on, you two. That actor, Richard Gere. They all look like Richard Gere, yeah. But they used to be called the Screwdrivers and the Differentials. And they changed their name because they got no diff. Chisel and True Dinklum, the oldest surviving band. I think, Cyril, where are you? Is it one of the oldest surviving band in the Kimberley?
3: I reckon so.
1: Yeah?
3: Yeah.
1: There you go. You should be really proud.
3: I am.
1: How did you carve these guys?
4: Well, it took a little bit of difficulty, but
1: CRC,
4: you just had to use a little bit of the chisel, you know?
1: Yeah.
4: To shape it.
1: And a bit of True Dinklum.
4: It's all True Dinklum.
1: Well, darling, I've got a big one for True Dinklum for you.
4: Thank you.
1: What are you? So while you're there, tonight is a special night, and we're broadcasting live on the Packham Network. So all the people out there in Radio Land who are listening, we're broadcasting courtesy of 6DBY. This is the 10th anniversary of 6DBY, and we're celebrating tonight.
4: That's dead right.
1: How do you feel after 10 years?
4: Well, it took us a few years to get the radio station onto the map.
1: Mm-hmm.
4: It was quite a struggle, but I think it's been a very worthwhile cause. And I've been with the mechanics of 6DBY from the very start.
1: Fantastic. And, of course, you play a very important role. You've got a great board and you haven't got a sheriff. You've got a marshal running him. That's right?
4: That's dead right.
1: Yeah. How is he going?
4: Well, we have to scrub him up a bit now and again to get the dirt away from his ears so he can hear us.
1: Well, dirt and oil is really thick, you know, you can't shift it.
4: Yeah.
1: What are you?
4: No, but he's doing a marvelous job.

And I liken my spirit to a small child, so I'll just finish up with this song. It's just called Small Child. It's a bit slow. Thank you.

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1: 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And this song is called People of Dreaming.

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1: 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Too deadly.

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We've got great music from the Golden Oldies. Why do you fill me up, baby, just to let me down. To the hottest tracks.

and playing our deadly indigenous. So please sit back and relax and don't touch that dial. Stay tuned to Pack'em. It's awesome.

0: Zenias. You're listening to the Peckham Network. It's just two Skakta, just like me. Salud.
1: We're going to sing in our traditional language.

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1: Song about the cleaner ship. 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

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And because of Wanyala gave us our story, our culture, our merit system, our voodoo system, that Wanyala gave us. So that's what we got to follow. I love this country. This is my culture. It will always be mine, you know. I like to do it all the time, you know. It's just something that we're proud of to have Wanyala on our side, so that we're learning, our younger generation, we're learning non-Aborigine is something. It feels good. People know me as a Ladinyuwai man.

by listening to the Peckham Network. We've got great music from the Golden Oldies. Why do you build me a pyramid, baby? Just to let me down. To the hottest tracks. 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And playing our deadly indigenous. 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Stay tuned to Peckham. It's awesome.

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So he sung that tree. This is funny one, you know. So he sung about it. 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

Ojo langolo, ice club langolo, bobanya langolo.

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1: Chamboro Gaina mean Kina Margo in a river and Chinaman mean you.

These are strange times we've been living in. Bloodless coup victories, consumerism, and nobody questioning abuse and incest in this society's pram. Poor woman got jail for terminating that man. Adam's family centers around a babbling babel.

These control contradictions coincide with the general demise and the use of the human imagination and the acculturization of the progeny by the technological conditioning of their intellects into passive receptors. Critical analysis is not an attribute encouraged by this present social paradigm.

As evolutionary things getting out of hand, the reptiles are reasoning and driving military hardware through jungles and desert sand. They're running the ideologies and theologies of all lands. They roam the earth in packs. Primates are now just monkeys with Homo sapiens on their back.

particularly by vaccinating. Western Australians with a driver's licence who would like $100 worth of free fuel are being encouraged to download and set up the Service WA app ahead of July 1. A one-off payment from the state government is available to about 2.3 million people who hold a current WA licence, including learner, provisional and extraordinary licence holders, to help with fuel costs. 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The best and quickest way to get the fuel voucher is